0: Sofas and Tagra, they're keeping it locked on Star 104.5 because they know more music variety is what gets you through the workday, especially when the playlist is as good as this, nearly as good as what the weather is today. Is blue skies, 19 degrees right now. Make the most of it because the Arctic blast is hitting us tomorrow with just a top of 17 and the showers are back. And the more music variety, well, that's back in just minutes with Sabrina Carpenter asking, when did you get hot? Not at the moment, Sabrina. We're in the middle of winter. And before that, Feeling Good with Jamelia Superstar.
1: And Maddie.
2: Hey, did you say this? Sizzler's coming back.
3: Oh, what's the cheesy bread thingy?
2: It's cheesy bread.
3: Is it? Oh,
2: yeah, she nailed it.
3: Good and it's thick. We used to go with Nana and it was just such an event when you were little growing up.
2: The all-you-could-eat dessert bar.
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0: Gina and Maddie.
1: Rod always says if you feel like you're catching a bit of a cold, have just a straight scotch with a bit of just ice in it. So he brought it into the bedroom and I had a little sip before I went to sleep. And then I got up in the morning and had my medication out of the same glass.
2: Well, you had tablets with a shot of whiskey.
1: Accidentally.
2: Jeez, that was a loose morning. I didn't pick up on that one.
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4: 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ITP.

0: in Tamworth for the Golden Guitars. What I didn't realise is when you wear a sequin jumpsuit and you sit down, you cross your legs, the sequins get stuck together. Oh, so every time I get yourself up, my legs...
1: When I wear my sequin underpants, it's a nightmare.
0: Yeah. And it's a bit scratchy.
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2: What are you paying for that you don't use anymore?
3: Because, Nick, you paid for your hex.
2: Yeah.
3: You didn't even go to uni.
2: I tried to defer at the toga party. $3 drinks at the Re. I deferred when I was a bit intoxicated and ended up paying about $11,000 for a uni course that I never did.
4: I paid insurance for a house I didn't own.
2: That's a sting. That's a sting because house insurance sucks.
3: I don't think I've
4: particularly when you don't own the house, mate. Sucks even more when you don't own the house.
3: I don't think I paid for anything I shouldn't have.
4: Yeah, because you dot I's, you cross T's.
3: I was a bookkeeper.
4: You're an admin expert.
2: On the house thing, does that mean that if someone robbed the house, if someone robbed the house for the people you sold it to, technically it was covered?
4: That's a good point. I think if they would have gone, hey, when someone does insure it, you're okay.
2: You're fine.
4: Yeah, some guy's got you covered.
2: Imagine that.
4: Old Mother Teresa, I think, paying for your house insurance.
2: Back out of Toowong, what do you got for us?
5: Well, a little slightly different, but about 5 years ago, we were heading to Paris. So I was very excited, did a quick Google search of what was on in Paris when we were there. And it was when Elton John was doing one of his last tours. So got so excited, bought the best tickets that you could possibly get. And then just after I hit confirm and money went through, I looked at the date and it was actually for 12 months after we were going to be

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0: 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I'm Tim Govers. 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
1: 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As you got Gina and Maddie, and now your workday starts with me and more music variety. How's this? Cranberries linger on the playlist. The biggest song on the coast right now, Ella Langley, Choosing Texas.

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